0: This is the gunk, the rotten hair down the shower. Like, there's an entire wig's worth of my wife's hair down the...
1: You can sell that.
0: The bits of me are not causing the blockage. If it was just me, there would be no blockage, because my bits are much smaller. I'll own that.
1: Okay, that's the promo.
0: The little husband bits, sure, they wouldn't harm anyone. Do you know, there's not enough there to cause a blockage. And that's fine. And I'll own it.
1: You won't take an eye out with that.
0: There's not enough of me to fill the hole.
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2: 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Losing sleep, losing track of the tears I cry. Every drop is a waterfall. Every breath is a break in the

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Playing the music you love, MGMT and Kids on Today FM from their brilliant Oracular Spectacular album from 2008. I rinsed that album. I think it was the year that album was released that they were playing Oxygen. They were on

Yes, from his deadbeat album from last year, that is Tame Impala and A Loser on Today FM. Just sounds scruffy, like he made it in his bedroom, but in the best possible way. Let's take something more vintage right now from the Stone Roses, Fool's Gold.